completely what's in front of me. A soft bias. The notes. They appear. Not as a melody first, but as a wave. The low vanishing tide brings the melody. And caffeine, a bumblebee. I was moving backward in the sea for a second. Shepherds too, in the yard, stands without any name known. I draw the leaves in my mind. I water slowly. I cut the grass with big scissors. I take my time. I hear the blue jay and the dove. I imagine that the loon is a big animal that needs to be groomed. A quiet but impulsive horse with some hair too. There's no more blue mimosa.

So anyway, I'm in the fucking high school, and I remember running out and it spotted the old fucking Princess Diana, like, turned up, and she's like, all the fucking cows in the field are dead, you're here right now, this is the afterlife. And we end up in this fucking Summerfield fucking supermarket, which is now a fucking co-op. Definitely, she stole some booze, man. General fucking vodka, man. She fucking got caught with the fucking cops. She's the boss. And the cops catch her, and then she does all this sort of doe-eyed sort of pleading and stuff, and then she basically blamed my real life wee cousin, my little cousin, Gary, who at the time would have been about 7 or 8 or something. And the cops went and arrested him, and she got off scot-free, and we ended up back at the high school. And there was a guy there called Mark Goody. Mark Goody said something about,

nobody writes poems about the urine-soaked hallways we have grown to know and love, but I do. Remember the electric stench of the subway and the bone-jarring ride? Give thanks to Rico 136 for the timeless beauty of a people's art, bringing life to the lifeless and hope to the hopeless. Those wonderful double-decker buses which took me and my grandmother on magical journeys down Fifth Avenue. I heard they're rotting somewhere in South America now, while in Times Square, porno is the true king of kings, holy crusades notwithstanding. Cunt, twat, twooze, tweeze, hair pie, spread, shave, shove, lapped, licked, leaping into the mainstream of life. In the Apple, on New Year's Eve, the only balls to fall in this hallowed place will hopefully be the diseased testicles of the good old boys, transforming the Great White Way into a manifesto in support of white nationalism. No doubt, a leftist plot to hide the conspiratorial takeover of pizza. And why not? Does anybody remember Borden's Elsie the Cow displayed in Macy's? Or

true. These are the good old days. So savor the rich aroma of garbage, putrefying in the midsummer's heat. At least while there is still garbage, and walk barefoot through the mounting piles of dog shit while dogs still have something to shit. And be kind to the junkie muggers that have a right to see themselves as we all do in full TV color on the 6 o'clock news. Are they so much worse than the corporate gangsters we know and love? How about this? How about a real miracle for a change instead of some phony solution to a trumped up crisis? Why not turn Central Park Lake into wine? So Bruno the wino and his friends can enter the kingdom of heaven in style. And be kind to the roaches we now loathe and despise. They'll probably become our only allies for food. But these are the good old days. And a friend is a friend is a friend in the end. Yes, the city is dying, but so are we all. And these are the days we will treasure. When called to account for the days of our lives, at least we'll have something to measure.

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2: And just see what she finds. As you know, before I would like to specifically hear about that. Or just let her do, or you
3: know. Do.
2: So it all comes under lots of love, like. Don't know.
3: You can ask her, you can run the tests, and she can help you with why the hell not. The same Monday night.
2: Oh, no, I didn't ask him. My mom went back to Monday. Yeah, I don't know. I think I had a mama. That day is best. Because I think she used to be there or something. So I'm not just a doctor. For something specific.
3: Let's just find out and see as soon as possible.
2: Yeah.
3: Maybe we should ask him to get coconut oil from the shop.
2: What kind of coconut oil? It's probably going to be deodorized.
3: Yeah.

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0: 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That is deep, light sleep. That doesn't make any sense, does it? Yes. That deep risk, deep sleep.
1: I'm going to bed tonight.
2: Oh, that's cool.
0: I'm
2: not going to see you.

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2: There is a story of a magical breadfruit tree that the child of the sun provided for his human mother. Corporations are big people with lots of money. Sea kayaking is too risky, too strenuous. Let them think the story, this story, a legend, an embroidered tale. Let them think the story, this story, a legend, an embroidered tale about the heroes of Greek fiction. Let them think this story. The belief that evening primrose oil helps to cure eczema. Average customers were men who gambled on weekends, dispelling the popular myth that housewives were behind the rise in the popularity of poker. Here we encounter the second major difference between the science

0: celebration of loyalty, persistence,
1: and determination.
0: Dionysus and the invention of wine. The heroes. The book is a scholarly study of the Churchill fiction. The belief that only deflation entails unequal and arbitrary burdens.
1: And arbitrary burdens for the citizens.
0: For the citizens. Perfectibility,
1: not here
0: and now in this world, but
1: in some future,
0: in some
1: time,
0: future
1: and
0: place. Time and place. The idea that one can juggle both tasks and succeed at both. Timocratic structure of divinity in early Greek fiction. Quite a good thing to apply to the tale of Eris,
1: timocratic structure,
0: the apple and the Trojan War.

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1: succulents,
0: herbs and vines.
1: They feed on bird seed.
0: They feed on bird seed hanging from the laundry line 2 times a day. 2 times a day they sit. They sit on the power line beside.
1: On the power line.
0: They lunch.
1: They lunch.
0: They launch.
1: The launch en masse.
0: They launch en masse
1: over to the tree.
0: Over to the tree.
1: At the back.
0: At the back. It typically involves supernatural beings or forces.
1: Feel the breeze.
0: Feel the breeze.
1: Feel the heat.
0: Which will you choose?

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I just returned your call and letting you know that we just went out for a long walk, and we finally got back before the rain comes. So thanks for calling, and we're fine, and I hope you're fine, too. Bye-bye.

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I just want to let you know that I got that surveying equipment repaired, and it's working fine. Give me a call if you can. We'll see what else we can get in.

Hi, Brian, this is your dad. 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It has to do with what we talked about earlier. 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I just canceled out on that right at the present time, but that's the main concern, I guess. And we'll have to maybe schedule another day sometime.

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0: Sex is a fucking bore. 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
1: As we go.

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1: Or maybe it's important that they don't. I'll just keep quoting you.
2: Well, what you should do is you should keep quoting me all the time. 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

0: Okay, we're back again. In, of course, you're listening to WBAI in New York, and this program is Labrish. My name is Hafte Selassie, and we're speaking with Baba, or maybe Ras Baba.
1: Can I give a message? Hello?
0: Go ahead, man.
1: Yeah, I'd just like to say, let's have some music now, huh?
0: Okay. Thank you.
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0: ancien un peu trop plus moins calme.
1: I won't presume to tell you about my troubles, because I know you have troubles and we're all digging out. You've worked hard all day, haven't you? Trying to find water. Maybe even buying filters for your cracks in the chimneys. What we shall do is provide some background music tonight. There really is no way to talk about the infinitesimal wisp of smoke our lives really are. News of import, broadcast throughout the night. We invite you to stay tuned. Stay tuned.

Beats within the temple, from the atrium. Focus through your mental to outer radius. Elements stream like the Nile, it's time to shape up. Where we are right now, let's dial in to astral travel. Let the journey unravel. Need the space to be in the space with no time for any hassle. And I'm seated on the saddle, wrapped around this black sheets. Blankets surrounding from the sky seems to be in sync with things beyond reach and elements we don't yet know. Still, I can enjoy the view of this midnight galaxy glows. Vessels of honesty to be put in some perspective. Perception is, this is where I can go to reflect, where minds intersect, to commune and cater, wondering without waver. I wonder when this beat will move, sooner or later. To commune and cater, wondering without waver. I wonder when this beat will move, sooner or later. To commune and cater, wondering without waver. I wonder when this beat will live, sooner or later. To commune and cater, wondering without waver. I wonder when this beat will live, sooner or later. To commune and cater, wondering without waver. I wonder when this beat will live, sooner or later. To commune and cater, wondering without waver. I wonder when this beat will live, sooner or later. To commune and cater, wondering without waver. I wonder when this beat will live, sooner or later. To commune and cater, wondering without waver. I wonder when this beat will live, sooner or later. For this to be, for this to be, for this to be, for this to be. For this to be, for this to be, for this to be, for this to be, for this to be, for this to be, for this to be, for this.

I is the queen. Yeah, me bad, just like machine. She gone. Why you go do? When you wind your heart on you?